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1: What a dobo.
0: Man, if you thought that the UFC on the White House lawn was the end of the idiocracy that is our current administration, there might be another event happening on the White House lawn.
1: Oh, Lord.
0: I'm going to be honest. I might want to watch.
1: Oh, what is it?
0: We're going to break it down up next.
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1: What a dobo.
0: A lot of people have mixed feelings about the UFC fight that happened at the White House. Some people say it was a joke, it was a bad look for America. Other people loved it. I know UFC fans thought it was a great card, but listen, man, the WWE is throwing their hat in the ring. There might be a WWE event on the White House lawn in the near future. Are you watching it or not?
1: I'm going to check it out on IG and Twitter like I did the UFC. My thing is, if we wasn't at war, young Americans can buy houses, healthcare wasn't skyrocketing, and all these events would be fly, but the state of the country ain't fly right now.
0: Yeah, that's a problem. I mean, look, they're both owned by the same people, all right? TKO owns WWE and the UFC. So we'll see what happens. I'm watching, though. I ain't gonna lie. And I think it's going to be a bad look for America. Let me be clear, but I'm a huge wrestling fan.
1: They're going to have a hologram Hulk Hogan knowing this administration.
0: Stay by your radio. Coming up, we're jumping into People's Mix. 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
1: Yo, it's the Bootleg Kev Show, man. We in the people's mix right now. That is James Andre Jefferson Jr.
2: What a do, bro?
1: Yes, sir. Hit us up if you got something you want to hear. 877-817-2888. Happy Tuesday. Hey, look, let's kick things off with some brand new music right now. Brand new Kehlani right here with Usher. It's called Shoulda Never off of one of my favorite R&B albums of the year, man. Let's get to it. It's new music on the Bootleg Kev.

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0: Go see it. I'm going to break it down up next. All right, first things first. We in the People's Mix rolling with some new music right here. Trim, man. This one's called Coconut Water. It's new music. It's on the Bootleg Kev Show.
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0: 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That's James Andre Jefferson
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0: What's up, baby? It's me, your boy with the cape that's always tight. You're a little short on some ends. Don't worry, I'll take care of that. I got five on that. I got you.
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3: Right. Did you see it?
2: Yes, it was amazing. I rank it top three out of the five. I think it's about number three in terms of the best.
3: I love that your kids took you to see Toy Story 5 for Father's Day. 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
2: First of all, I would have went and saw it anyway because I like Toy Story.
3: I'm saying it's good that they took you. Why are you getting aggressive?
2: They're good movies.
3: Why are you mad at me? Calm it down a bit.
2: Shout out to Toy Story, though, man. I thought it was... I'm going to give it 4.25 stars out of 5.
3: You just said that number. You ain't got no metric.
2: 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Coming up next, we have got the No Cap News on the way.

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0: Time for the No Cap News right now. What up, James?
4: A wife surprised her husband with World Cup tickets. Not like up in the balcony, but like suite tickets. And how she paid for these tickets is she's been selling feet pictures online. So apparently, you can sell your feet and buy World Cup tickets.
0: Well, she's a good wife if she was doing this foot selling just for her husband to go to a World Cup. I saw the World Cup tickets are like $5,000 each.
4: Oh, that's how much?
0: Like the cheapest is like $5,000.
4: Are people paying that much for feet pictures?
0: I mean, I'm sure if you sell them to enough people, yeah. I mean, she probably was hustling them toes for a while.
4: You know, I'm about to put my wife's feet on the damn
0: I was going to say, if you knew you could make an extra six figures a year and your wife would...
4: Six?
0: Yes. Your wife's selling feet pictures and her face is never in any of the photos. But
4: Come on, babe. I'll take the picture, light them up, I'll do the fingernails and all that.
0: Yeah, I'm not mad at the hustle, all right? Look, 877-817-2888. Would you let your wife sell her photos of her feet if it meant you could go and, I don't know, maybe get an extra house?
4: I already
0: new
4: hear
0: car?
4: I already hear the callers. What you mean, let...
0: Hey, the Daily Hate's on the way. Up next, it's the Bootleg Kev Show.
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0: Yo, it's the Bootleg Kev Show. We got the Daily Hate coming up, y'all. If you got something you want to hate on, pick up that phone right now. 877-817-2888. That is the number. James, anything you're hating
1: on? I'm hating on Renee from House of Dragons because of her. They're not going to give no more black people dragons.
0: I have not watched any of this show.
1: You should. She took an untrained dragon and thought she can go to war with it.
0: Okay. Well,
1: it was the craziest thing. Now they're going to judge all the black dragon riders. That's crazy.
0: Well, there you have it, all right? Shout out to the black dragon riders. Hey, the Daily Hate's up next, though. Keep it locked.

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1: It's your boy Kid Cudi. Yo, what's up? This Big Boy.
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baby girl. I'm the man from the big B.A. Won't you come play round my way, and listen to what I gotta say, Simple thing. Don't you know I am the man? Rock shows here to Japan, happy with shaking my hand,

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1: So there's a man going viral because he took his daughter into a woman's restroom. Serena thinks this makes total sense. Nicasio thinks it's creepy.
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1: 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So she

0: So I am hating on my ex today. The reason why is because he has been cheating on me with someone for about 2 years. And I found out I broke up with him. I let her have him. And he is constantly calling me and trying to get back with me and trying to make me, like, what's it called? Poly?
1: You mean polyamorous?
0: Yeah, but it's like without my permission, he's already been doing it. And since I, you know, got out of that, he's constantly trying to get me back in it.
1: Appreciate you getting your hate on. Hey, if you still want to get your hate on, you can get your calls in at 877-817-2888. Get at us. A legend passing away. We got to say RIP up next.
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1: It's the Bootleg Kev Show. 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Legendary record executive and producer. He is known for finding a lot of people, including Whitney Houston, passing away at the age of 94 years old.
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1: 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Same time, same place, y'all. It's the Bootleg Kev Show.

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Yeah.

0: 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You might just be walking out on stage with her for Las Mujeres Ya No Lloran Tour and attend also the biggest global football match of the year. 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
1: So there's a man going viral because he took his daughter into a woman's restroom. 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

0: Kid Cudi coming to San Diego, part of the Rebels Rager Tour at the North Island Credit Union Amphitheater. And he's bringing Big Boi from Outkast. 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

0: 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It's San Diego's Hip Hop and Throwbacks, Gemma 95.7. Coming up, I got Chris Brown, 50 Cent, and Outkast in less than 5.
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Appreciate you for having us on. Also, Melinda in National City. 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
0: Okay, so I was in Corpus Christi last Thursday. I had a show, and it was phenomenal, by the way. I was so scared because we had only sold 11 tickets on Wednesday. It's the night before, and I'm like, bro, it's going to be so embarrassing because it's a big venue, and it's just going to be, whatever. But that's just part of it. The next night, packed out. We almost sold it out. Thank God. Nice.
2: Walk-up crowd? Or so,
0: yeah, bro. Huge walk-up crowd. I was, and the thing is, there was a side door that I didn't know about it, so we were waiting in the very front and just having a drink or two, and no one's walking in. And I was like, oh, my God, it's really going to be 11 people.
2: That's crazy.
0: And there was a side door. So when I walked in, I was pleasantly surprised. I was like, oh, thank God.
1: You're just sitting there drinking sad.
0: I was. I was like, damn, man. You know, it's part of comedy. And I'm trying to, like, gas myself up. But point is, the show is good. But earlier that day, we had just got to town. I went to a Walgreens to just buy some waters and stuff for the hotel. And I had a rental. I'm driving. I'm sitting at the red light. I see the light turn green. And I'm still waiting because I'm going to take a left turn. And so my arrow's red. The arrow turns green. And my buddy Jorge's in the car talking. So I'm looking at him. And he's like, go, the light's green. I was like, oh, my bad. So time had gone by. It's green. It's been green.
2: Yeah.
0: I pull into the intersection. He goes, watch out. Bah! And his car just hits us. And thankfully, the last second I saw him. So I tried to swerve. He would have T-boned me so bad. And I don't even know I would have been here. He was going fast. It was crazy, bro. You never know in an accident.
1: Yeah.
0: My face would have got cut up by the glass. I have no idea. Thankfully, that didn't happen because the way we swerved and it hit. But still, this guy ran the red light. So I pull over. I'm kind of in shock. These girls that were behind us that we just saw check out at Walgreens also, they pulled over. They're like, yo, we saw everything that happened. You guys okay? He blew through that light. And I was like, oh, my God. Okay, well, I'm glad you saw it. So we took pictures. Then I went back to the actual scene of where it happened because he had pulled over. And he walks up to the car. And he's like, hey, man, are you guys okay? Are you good? And I'm like, yeah, man, we're fine. He's like, oh, sorry, man. My brother's in the car. He's

0: Then me is like, oh, it was an accident. They didn't mean to. Just let it go. And then the other part of me is like, bro, my neck and back hurt. And that's not just what I know people say that. I'm genuinely being serious. It hurts when I go, like, my if I turn to the left, my neck hurts. I could feel it go down halfway to my back. I went to get a massage yesterday to try and loosen it up. Mm-hmm. And so I'm just a little torn as whether or not I do push forward and try and get something out of this or if I just let it go. I want you to marinate on the situation. And when we come back, I'll talk to Serena. I'll talk to Nicasio. Mm-hmm. We'll see what you think about it. It's Tino Cochino Radio. Don't move.
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0: So I want your advice on how to move forward in this situation. I got into a car accident a few days ago. This guy just ran through a red light. My light was green. Scary. I'm going. I'm in the intersection and boom, we hit. Thankfully, nobody was hurt. Yeah. It was an older gentleman driving. He had his disabled brother in the car with him. And when we pulled over, he came to check on us, make sure we were good. It was me and one of my buddies. And we're like, yeah, we're fine. Are you good? He's like, yeah, I'm good. I'm sorry, man. I didn't mean to. I was going through a thing with my brother and I just ran through the light. I'm sorry. Once the cop showed up, he told them that I ran through the light and tried to point the finger at me. And I was like, wow.
1: Yeah.
0: And so I was telling a friend about it. And he was like, bro, one, you're in a rental. We'll mess the whole car up. He's like, two, like, this was an actual accident. You can get some money out of this and you should actually pursue it. And I'm like, well, I don't even want the money. It's like, I'm glad that everyone's okay. He's like, yeah, but it's just the point, man. Like, imagine if it would have went bad. Or what if that rental was under your name. What if you got to pay something? You want to be able to cover everything. And I'm like, I get that. It makes sense. I just feel kind of bad because it was an older dude and his disabled brother was in the car. And I don't know. The empath in me feels like I shouldn't move forward with anything. But then also, I'm like, what if you would have killed me or something? I don't know. I mean, what's it sound like to you?
1: Get the lawyer. And I'm saying this just because it is a headache. When I got rear-ended a couple years ago, I was pregnant. And I wasn't even trying to go through the lawyer either. Like, I just wanted my car fixed. And I did everything right. I got the insurance. But then the guy started ghosting me. But then his insurance company started ghosting me. Mm. And it was just this headache. So I'm like, you know what? I'm just going to get a lawyer. And I mean, they took care of everything. And then they even helped me out because of the insurance company that was ghosting me. They were trying to fight giving some money because they're like, oh no, she didn't contact us. I'm like, I did. What do you mean? Wow. Like, you know, but I had the receipts and like they took care of everything. Like, you just don't know how things are going to play out. And you'd rather just have that lawyer to help.
2: Yeah, I just think that's a little bit selfish of getting the lawyer thing. You never know what that next man's going through. And so
0: what I'm going through.
2: But if you feel like you're in a better position and just living a better life than them, it's just like, why are you going to do that? Like, you know, my mom always told me, like, God's watching. Like, so, you know, just remember what you're doing. Just
0: why are you so mean on the show every day?
2: I'm God's not mean watching. On the show. I'm real.
0: I swear to God, the other day I told the cocktail this off the air. In Corpus Christi, actually, at the show. I mean, I don't know why people like talking to me in the restroom. It's so weird.
2: That's kind of
0: hot. I'm standing at the urinal. This guy looks at me and I guess just recognized me or I don't know. And he was like, hey, man, is Nicasio really an asshole?
2: That's good, though. Sometimes. Whenever it's good to be an asshole sometimes. Whenever it's needed. But this situation.
1: You don't have to be an asshole.
2: I just feel like just have him take care of, you know, your car and all that stuff. But
1: what I'm saying. You don't know if he is. So go get the lawyer.
2: But he's got the police statement, everything. I feel like the lawyer is kind of pushing it. Like you're trying to like take advantage of him.
1: Get a lawyer.
0: My neck and my back.
3: Coming up next.
0: Pharrell, in my opinion, has been killing it with this whole Louis Vuitton game.
2: Legend.
0: I mean, he's been doing his thing. And he just over the weekend put out a little like clip and some pics of the new Louis shoes that he's releasing.
2: Mm-hmm.
0: But Vans felt some type of way. Vans called him out. Low key. I don't know if they called him out, but I'll tell you what they said next and you can be the judge.

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1: San Diego's hip hop and throwbacks.
0: Man, Pharrell's just been killing it with the Louis Vuitton styling. He hooked up Future for the World Cup performance with an exclusive Louis Vuitton jacket, which is just amazing. And then there's another picture where Pharrell had a similar one on, but it was like a bubblegum pink.
2: It's so dope. Crazy.
0: And he over the weekend revealed a new Louis Vuitton shoe that's gonna come out. It's like a real low cut, almost looks like, I don't know what type, like gator or something. But the style is really clean and it's really dope. But Vans, everybody knows Vans, right? Yes. The shoe company. They commented, oh, bet.
2: Oh, that's
0: which clearly means they think it's a ripoff
2: of
0: them.
2: Yeah.
0: I mean, they definitely do look like Vans.
1: I don't know if I like them, though. I think I'd rather have Vans.
2: Well, I like them personally. But the Vans got to realize that they got a brand. They got, like, you know, people that can't afford their product are still going to go to their product and not going to buy these Louis Vuitton.
0: Well, that's the thing. If you're wearing Vans, chances are you're not going to wear Louis Vuitton.
2: Yeah, I know.
0: Right? I mean, it's just, like, it's so wild. There's certain ways to rip off things and not get in trouble, and I don't understand that, but I swear to God, at Target, you can buy Yeezy slides now. They're obviously not the Yeezy slide, but you can tell it's a Yeezy slide knockoff.
2: For sure.
1: I was going to say, but if Vans is upset at Pharrell, Vans kind of reminds me of Keds from back in the day. Remember what Keds were?
0: I remember the logo, but I don't remember what the actual shoes look like.
1: I feel like they kind of look like Vans.
2: How old are you, Serena?
1: The same age as you.
2: Nah. You said Keds? I don't even know what that is.
0: No, you remember the Flintstone feet, just bare feet. Just...
2: Serena's 40.
0: Let's talk Love Island, man. Biggest show out right now. Too many episodes, first of all.
1: Too many.
0: I can't keep up. But we'll do a Love Island recap next.
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0: Love Island is the biggest show out right now. It's on Peacock. Everyone's watching it. I mean, I feel like I'm at a point, dude. First of all, I hate the world we're in because nobody cares about spoilers anymore. As something comes out, if you don't watch it the day and time that it comes out,
1: yes,
0: immediately, it's all out there. I hate people now.
2: Yep.
0: Toy Story, I haven't even went to see it yet. I know everything that happens.
3: That's crazy.
0: Because no one shuts up. It's so annoying to me. So I don't even care right now that I'm going to tell you things about Love Island. Because one, I'm not even caught up, by the way. And two, if you're not even where I am, good luck. Good luck.
2: God.
0: So I'm not even at the point yet where they open up the second house, the whole Casa Amor thing.
1: Yeah.
0: But I am up to the point where Sol and Gabe just got kicked off.
1: Okay, you're not too far behind.
0: Okay, Sol... She gave me such a weird energy. And guys, if you're not caught up with the show, I don't even have time to give you a full spiel of who's who. I'm sorry. Just catch up or leave right now. I don't even care, to be honest. That's how frustrating it is. Sol was never really my favorite. I did feel bad for her because I feel like she was just thrown into a lose-lose situation.
1: Yes.
0: Everybody was already coupled up. And then the guy that she went after kept kind of toying her along.
1: Yes.
0: Shout out to Sincere. But there's a clip that Serena somehow missed because you're further than me.
1: Mm-hmm.
0: That's going viral from Sol. And it's just a little, just the way she said, mama happy. I don't know what it is about it, but everyone's been posting it. And then she got kicked off. And then someone took the mama happy and flipped it in AI.
1: Oh,
0: and made it a, listen.
4: Mama happy. Mama happy. Now mama sad.
0: It's so stupid.
2: My God.
0: But it's just... I don't even know why it's so funny. But, bro, it had me dying, dog. And just, I feel bad that she got kicked off. But also, on her last episode, when she was going off with Sincere, she had every right to be mad. But I just felt like she could have handled it better. She seemed very, I don't know, toxic.
1: She did. But also, I think it was in the, I don't even know what it's called, the After Sun, whatever that is.
0: Yeah.
1: She said that there's a lot that wasn't shown, that her and Melanie were actually super close. So, I'm like,
0: mama lying. All I've been doing is saying mama whatever it is. If I'm hungry, I'm like, mama hungry. Mama mad.
3: Mama wrong again.
0: Nah. <It's> so, so I don't know, man. Love Island, it's out. It's cool. I still don't feel like there's a standout character, really. I mean, other than this clip of her starting to go viral, to me, there's not a Hooda again, or there's not an Ace.
1: But I don't want a Hooda again.
0: I know, but that's why we watch it, Serena. We don't watch it for real love. We want the toxic
5: mama toxic.
0: Dude, I'll tell you what mama's excited about. Pretty Ricky versus B2K.
2: Let's go.
0: This is going to be nuts. Talk

0: 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Gracias. Thank you so much for listening to Jammin' 95.7.
1: San Diego's Hip Hop and Throwbacks.
0: A lot of people excited about the announcement that Versus coming back. The next one is going to be B2K versus Pretty Ricky.
2: Oh, this is a good one.
0: Ricky. Now, there's a... I saw this posted. It's an AI thing, obviously, but it's just like a round-by-round predictions. Mm-hmm. Are they really going 20 rounds? Because neither one of them got 20 songs. When I look at this list, I'm like, okay.
3: They got 10.
0: Y'all need to stop that right now. First of all, B2K is going to win.
2: Whoa!
1: Listen, I was going to say, I think I listen to more of... oh, gosh, I already forgot.
0: Pretty Ricky.
1: Yes.
0: Damn, you don't even know who they are. Listen, Pretty Ricky, let's just be clear. Let's go through their list. They got Grind With Me. Mm-hmm. They got On The Hotline. And they got Your Body. Now, that's all Pretty Ricky has. You look at B2K, Bump.
3: That's it.
0: No, stop it. B2K got Bump, Bump, Bump, Gotta Be, Why I Love You, Girlfriend, Bada Boom with Fabulous. And that was a good one. And What A Girl Wants.
3: I don't even know what that is.
0: Oh, that was Christina Aguilera. What a girl wants. No. The what a girl wants, what a girl needs. Remember that he's like, yo, I got to tell you, man, you're treating her like stuff.
1: I don't remember
0: like
1: that
0: studs?
1: One.
0: Like studs. No, that's what you like. But it's a curse word. I didn't want to say the curse word. We're on the radio. B2K has more hits. These are just facts. B2K has more hits than Pretty Ricky. They will win.
3: But, I mean...
0: They dance better than Pretty Ricky, so if they dance and perform, they're going to outdance them.
3: Is it a hit thing? Like, is it like, hey, like, who had more hits?
0: What is the point of it? I mean, like, if you're going versus, in my mind, it's who had bigger songs.
3: To me, it was like, who was bigger? Who was, like, more...
0: B2K was still bigger than Pretty Ricky. Every tour that they did, when it was the tours with Bow Wow and all that, B2K was always the headliner.
1: I feel like I'm going to actually just have to watch it because I think I am leaning towards Pretty Ricky. But then when they battle it out, I might be like, oh, dang, I forgot about this.
0: Yeah. Even if you go solo, because what both groups could do, they both had a lead singer that did solo things.
3: Yeah.
0: So even that's what the move should be. They should each do the group hits and then let Omarion and Pleasure P go against each other. And Omarion would still win that because...
3: Voice though? He has a better
0: voice. No, Pleasure P probably has a better voice than Omarion, but Omarion's full stage presence and dancing and everything, I think, would shut down Pleasure P.
3: I don't know. It probably would have been a better match with B2K and Ray J.
0: I don't know. Ray J got a bunch of... I mean, Ray J had Sexy Can I, One Wish, Wait a Minute.
3: Oh, damn.
0: that's already as many as Pretty Ricky.
3: Nah.
0: Yeah. I don't know. We'll see, man. It's going down June 25th on Apple Music. Ooh. And shout to Complex as well.
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1: Portugal took care of business against Uzbekistan with a 5-0 win in Houston yesterday. Cristiano Ronaldo scored twice and made history along the way.
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1: Ronaldo now the only man ever to score in 6 tournaments. 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
0: Let's talk about this California man that had to be saved from an embarrassing situation. Biggest stories of the day. It is the top three.
25: Woo!
0: Pino Cochino Radio. 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
24: Imagine having to be saved from a vault toilet. Now, this was at a campground. I don't know if you've ever seen them, but it's like those like toilets are on top of like those holes. I'm assuming that's what it was because it was a camper.
0: It's an outhouse.
24: Well, this calls it a vault toilet. But his, I guess, sunglasses fell in the toilet. Oh. So he decided to try to grab them and he got stuck inside the sewage tank beneath the toilet for like 10 to 15 minutes. And firefighters and campground staff were able to pull him out. And thankfully, he wasn't seriously hurt, but he did need a thorough decontamination.
0: Yeah, you're just literally in poop.
24: And there's no like confirmation if he got these sunglasses. But
0: maybe that's the fancy way to call it that. I know when I was growing up and my dad that lived out in the country, that's literally how you had to go to the restroom. They had an outhouse.
26: A porta potty.
24: Oh, gosh.
0: But that's an actual thing. Like, my dad's was made out of wood, bro. You walked outside and it was a wood thing that he made. The door didn't shut right.
24: And
0: it's a hole in the ground.
24: Well, I've been camping where it's like a little bit like, I guess, more fancy, but it's like a toilet on top of a hole. So that's what I'm picturing. But I'm just like,
0: toilet fancy.
24: But I
0: can never. Hole.
26: What the bidet?
24: Just like, I just think that it's like a funny thing though, because like, you know, like your family's probably like, really? You got stuck in a toilet?
0: Oh,
24: like,
0: so gross.
24: Oh, it's so
0: at
24: gross.
0: At least he's okay, Jesus.
24: Yes.
26: And the glasses are probably Quay. Some cheap shit.
0: What else is going on?
24: A proposed fare freeze for low-income San Diegans is one step closer to becoming reality. The Metropolitan Transit System Board voted 8-4 to advance a plan that would keep transit fares at their current rates for riders enrolled in programs like CalFresh, Medi-Cal, and CalWorks. The move comes as MTS prepares to raise its standard fare from $2.50 to $3 this fall with another increase to $3.25 planned next year. And supporters say the fare freeze would help protect thousands of families already struggling with the cost of groceries, rent, and other essentials.
0: All right, there you go.
24: Sucks that everything's going up.
0: It's the world that we're in. Mm-hmm. It sucks, but it's just one of the things like you got to keep trying to be positive and pushing forward, man.
24: Mm-hmm.
0: Lastly, what's happening?
24: A baby spotted skunk named Pinion is winning hearts online after making a 400-mile trip across California to the San Diego Humane Society. Volunteer pilots helped fly the young skunk from Northern California to San Diego, where wildlife experts say she'll have a better chance of thriving alongside other spotted skunks. And right now, she's cute, but like if you saw a skunk in the wild, like you're running away.
0: Speaking of babies, I have a friend that I know is pregnant, and she keeps lying to me about
24: it.
0: I tried to call her out the other day. I told Serena about it. She was like, no, maybe she's not.
26: Yeah.
0: She literally was throwing up at work. She's got this glow to her. Mm-hmm. She wasn't finishing her food. I was like, I think you're pregnant. And she got mad. She snapped on me.
26: It's because usually you're not supposed to say because you have to make sure the baby's healthy and then you announce it.
24: I thought you were going to say, speaking of skunks, Nicasio.
26: Oh, wow.
0: Ooh. Wow. That could be for a lot. The spot around his eye because he stinks.
26: Wow.
0: That's crazy. I wouldn't say that. Well, we got more Tino Cochino Radio coming up next.
26: I got that skunk.
27: Yeah.

0: What's up, baby? It's me, your boy with the cape that's always tight. You a little short on some ends? Don't worry, I take care of that. I got five on that. I got you.
1: San Diego's hip hop and throwbacks, baby.
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1: All right, so Rebecca is questioning whether or not her best friend actually considers her a best friend.
3: Oh,
2: dang.
1: She sent us a DM. We need to know the reasoning before we judge. Please read that, Serena.
2: One of my closest friends and I have always bonded over books. We swap recommendations, text about plot twists, and joke that we're in our own little two-person book club. Well, she recently started an actual book club with a bunch of our mutual friends, and I wasn't invited. When I asked about it, she said she didn't think I'd be interested because I'm busy with work and the kids. Maybe that's true, but it still really hurt my feelings.
1: Yeah, I don't know. That's kind of weird because if you guys have your own little book club that you think is such a thing, clearly she knows you're passionate about it. And if she's starting an actual book club, you would think she would ask you, even if it's like, almost like a pity invite. Like, even if she knew that you had all this going on, she would still be like, hey, I know you're busy, but, you know, I'm starting this thing if you want to be a part of it. So I don't know. It's interesting to me.
2: Yeah, I would be upset. And if she said, like, oh, I didn't think you'd be interested, or, you know, like, because you're too busy, I'd be like, well, why would you think that when I literally talked to you about the book? So I don't think she's a real friend. I think there's some hidden, like, weirdness there.
1: Nicasio?
3: I'm with the friend just because I feel like this person has to do what she has to do to for you to pay attention to your family and get things done that you've been putting off to the side. Because realistically, this is not important. Like, it's not going to do anything.
1: So she's actually being a good friend by looking out for her and not wasting her time, you think?
3: For example,
2: maybe
3: I have a son.
2: Maybe she needs to get out the house.
3: No, what? Get away from your family? That's crazy.
2: You're always away from your family.
3: Well, hold on. No, I'm not.
2: How many times do you golf without your

0: time out of the month.
1: Oh, wow.
0: And hold on.
2: You guys find like a married
0: couple. Yeah, I know. It's crazy. She acts like she knows my life.
2: It's wild. Does she?
0: Yeah, I don't know. I've been trying to invite her in my life. She don't want to come.
2: Oh, it's crazy.
0: But anyway, it's a different thing. Me and my friend go through the same thing. Him and my other friend golf. And I find out that I'm like, yo, how come you guys didn't invite me? And he tells me, he goes, cuz, fam. He was like, you're a family guy now. He goes, you know, just focus on that. And then, you know, whenever you get some time and we can talk about it together, then you can actually come out. He goes, but I'm not going to invite you every weekend. And you know what? I end up going to the movies and doing things with my son, and I'm thankful for him for that.
2: All I learned from this is that you hang out with old men, because if he called you fam, that's how I know he's old. Yeah, if he was younger, he'd be like, yo, come on, gang. Well, what up, twin? Like, it would have been one of those two.
3: And just doesn't like you.
0: Well, maybe so.
2: Serena clearly doesn't.
0: Yeah, I know. I'm like, yo,
2: there's
0: what's up?
2: There's some weird energy today.
3: What's up? I think I made it clear that I don't like you.
0: That you don't like me?
2: What is this?
0: Oh, wow. Oh, wow. This is crazy work.
2: We're going to talk to Jocelyn and get her thoughts on it. Next, listener therapy on Tino Cochino Radio.
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1: San Diego's hip hop and throwbacks.
0: Rebecca reached out questioning whether or not her best friend is actually her best friend because they're super close and bonded over books, right? And so they're always swapping recommendations, talking plot twists. Yes. Oh my God. And I guess Rebecca's best friend just started a book club. Problem is, she started it with other friends and did not invite her.
1: That's hurtful.
0: And so she's questioning whether or not she's overreacting or if she should say something. Jocelyn, what do you think?
2: Yes, call her out.
3: Oh, dang.
2: If she considers her a friend, she's going to call her out and she's going to tell her how she feels. And now it's however the friend responds to that, whether the friendship was even a friendship.
0: Why do you think she didn't ask her to be a part of it if they're both so into it? There's got to be a reason.
2: Yeah, I don't even know. There definitely is a reason because I don't see why somebody wouldn't, you know?
0: I feel like she probably has a bad taste in books. Like Serena just reads all the sex books all the time.
1: I do not just read all the sex books.
3: You do.
1: No, I don't.
0: Do you read those?
2: No.
0: That didn't sound convincing
1: at all. It's not sex. It's love stories.
0: Serena reads Harry Potter, but it's the explicit version.
3: Yeah.
0: Harry took his big wand and cast a spell on me.
4: Coming up
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0: Celebrity gossip. What are we talking about today in tea time, Serena?
1: So off campus, it's a huge show right now, but I'm pretty sure you guys don't know what I'm talking about.
0: I've not heard of it.
1: But there's actually two characters on there. They're dating in real life now, and it's big news.
0: Oh my God! We're going to talk about it next.

0: 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Gracias. 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
1: San Diego's Hip Hop and Throwbacks.
0: So what is Off Campus? Serena, this is a TV show or like a stream?
1: Yes,
0: like a YouTube?
1: It's on Amazon Prime. It's everywhere. I don't know. I can't,
2: we got to stop saying that.
1: It is.
0: I've never heard of
1: it. The girlies know about it. Okay. But it's a hockey romance. It's based off a book.
0: Oh,
1: it's
0: a gay one?
1: No. That's Heated Rivalries. It's a whole...
2: What is going on?
0: Why is there a hockey thing? I know Mighty Ducks. That's what I know. Okay, so two of the stars of this show are actually dating in real life?
1: Yes. So there was rumors that Mika Abdallah and Josh Houston. Were dating, but now there's actual pictures that's confirming things. They took a little trip to Paris. They're kissing, and the people are like, "Oh my gosh, I can't believe this!" Because I guess Mika just ended her 5-year relationship earlier this month.
0: You know what's funny right now? What I'm realizing, this is how it sounds like when we talk about Love Island, and Ocasio's never seen it because this sounds so dumb to me right now.
2: Oh,
0: like,
2: you
0: I
2: see?
0: Just want to laugh, and so but now I understand where you're coming from because you haven't seen Love Island,
1: oh
0: so you
1: gosh,
0: feel the
1: no,
0: same way.
1: But this is the girlies know about this. This is a huge show. And then the guy, Josh Houston, he's rumored to be Zayden Ryerson, you know, the guy that I've been talking about.
0: From your sex book.
1: Yes. But
2: that's why
1: he
2: know.
1: Cannot be Zayden Ryerson. Like, he is not my Zayden.
0: Well, so in your eyes, who could play Zayden? Gotta be Jason Derulo, right? He's hot. Jesus.
2: Yeah.
1: I mean, he could be. Because the author had previously said this is not
0: tongue tied. That's crazy work.
1: But she had said that it is not a white man that is playing at Zayden. She does not want that.
0: That's kind of racist.
1: Well, that's how he's like in the book. He has brown skin.
0: Don't get me started on the book and how people should look.
2: Yeah, that's
0: what
2: true.
0: Else, Nicasio? What else?
2: No, I was gonna say like every movie. Don't you think like if I was acting. It would be hard for me to not, like, you know, catch feelings with the other actor. Because you're always with them all the time. You're
0: 1,000%.
2: Doing these kissing.
1: Yeah,
2: stuff like that.
1: It's cute because I just saw they had, like, a little, it was, like, a little TikTok. And it was, like, they had a little sign. And it was, like, oh, so true, bestie. And they asked him, like, oh, what's her birthday? And he couldn't remember it. And she's, like, oh, you're stupid. You have to remember it. You have to. And he finally got it. And then he holds up the sign. So true, bestie. And it was just a cute little moment with them.
0: So, if there's anyone still listening, coming up next. I don't know what just happened.
1: It's a big show.
0: Coming up next, we're going to talk about this new flip phone that is designed to block social media and web browsers.
2: Oh,
0: I
2: want
0: one of these.
3: Dago. It's time to win tickets to see Kid Cudi with Big Boy for the Rebel Ragers Tour June 27th.
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1: San Diego's hip hop and throwbacks.
2: There is a new flip phone that is designed to block social media and web browsers, and it's set to launch for $499.
3: That's about half.
2: It looks really cool. It looks like the old school Sprint flip phone, like the very first one that came out with the camera phone.
3: Nice.
2: Yeah. I think it's dope, man. Yeah, there's no social media. There's no anything. You literally use it. I guess you could text. It's got WhatsApp on it, so that's cool. And you can put music on it. I think it's a good idea.
3: Bro.
1: That is good, especially I think even for kids.
3: Yeah.
1: So they're not, if you want them away from social media and all that stuff.
2: It's called the Commodore Callback. You just said it's basically designed to reduce distractions while still supporting essential apps. Yeah, there we go. Like Google Maps, Telegram, Uber. But that's dope, bro. So it's basically the phone's got everything that you need. The texting will be interesting because it'll be like the old school T9.
1: Uh-huh.
3: Yeah.
2: We got to go like four steps to hit G. But I think it's dope. Yeah. And again, especially for kids. But I mean, just how we were talking about how Gen Z, I think we talked about it yesterday, how they're bringing back iPods because they don't want distractions. Mm-hmm. This could be the cell phone version of that.
1: Yeah. Well, I think I forgot who it was, but it was a mom where I saw that she had just bought a flip phone because she said that she felt like her phone was starting to take away her like attention from her kids. Mm-hmm. So she went and got a flip phone because she's like, I can't do anything. It's just like, I'm not being taken away from things that are important in life.
2: I don't see a link to share it with you guys, but if you just look it up, again, it's called the Commodore. Just look up Commodore flip phone and you should be able to find it. And if you guys find the drop, like when it's going to come out, let me know.
3: Yeah, let me know.
2: I would get one, I think.
3: Are the emojis still there?
2: That's a good question. It doesn't
3: show. They take those away too? Oh,
2: I wonder. I mean, no, probably not, because if it's digital, it's still... It doesn't look like it's touchscreen, but it's still digital.
3: Yeah.
2: And it's still got apps. It's just not social media apps.
1: Oh. It'd probably come in all funky, though, on the iPhone. Like, if you sent it to the iPhone, it'd be like, I don't know, like a melting smiley face or something.
2: Oh, I wonder. And, like, you know how, like, if you don't... Well, even that Commander, I wonder if you can get it through, like, if you're with Verizon, can you get it through Verizon? Or, are your text messages going to come up green because it's not an iPhone?
3: Yeah.
2: Or would it come up some other color? I wonder.
3: It will. Is OnlyFans considered a social media app?
2: Ooh, good question.
3: Because if I just had that in my texting, I'm fine.
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2: I want to see if Serena agrees with this or nah. Apparently having sons makes moms age faster.
1: Oh,
3: I can tell.
2: How old is he now? Five, six?
1: Six, yes.
2: That's crazy. All right, we'll talk all about it next.

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0: Having sons, all right, let's see. Follow along. Having sons may make moms age faster. And this is according to a study.
2: Dang, so it's real.
0: It says parents often joke that boys age them faster, and some research actually suggests that there may be a biological basis for that feeling. A study found that mothers with more sons tended to have shorter protective caps on, what is this, telomeres?
2: Teletubbies.
0: Yeah, that's what it is. They had shorter Teletubbies compared to mothers with fewer sons or more daughters. And the researchers believe the link could be related to the increased physical and emotional demands often associated with raising boys. What are your thoughts on this?
2: Stressful.
1: I mean, I've heard that boys have more energy, but in my, I guess, experience, it's been opposite. Like, my daughter's the one that, like, is climbing on things and jumping off the couch. Like, she's setting up pillows on the floor, and then she jumps off the couch, like, to try to land on these pillows. So I feel like it's her that we're constantly like, no, wait, get off that.
0: Shouldn't you be watching her? Yeah, instead of actually watching her, it's like you're watching. Serena's watching her set the pillows up and climb up. She's like, do it.
1: I'm like, she's going to learn.
2: I feel like girls would make the guys age faster because, you know, when they grow up, they start bringing around a bunch of guys and stuff like that.
0: Have you ever seen, what's the movie called? It's got Gerard Butler, 50 Cent. Den of Thieves.
2: Oh, yeah. The first one?
0: Yeah. And the,
2: good.
0: Oh,
2: the
0: guy's daughter comes over.
2: 50 Cent?
0: They bring him into the garage. They check the hell
2: all
0: out
2: those
0: of
2: guys?
0: That was scary, bro. I can't imagine. That would suck. I mean, sorry for all the guys out there that have daughters. I'm just saying that one moment's got to suck when they bring over the first boyfriend.
1: I just don't understand why it's, like, made a thing. I think because I have a son, like, it makes me sad to think that, like, people are going to view him that way, like when he goes over.
0: It's just in general, like, you want to make sure, I feel like if you have a daughter, that you're trusting your baby girl to go with some strange person. I mean, he doesn't know your son, so it's a stranger.
1: And I understand that side, but also, like, I hate the jokes of, like, the dad's like, oh, yeah, I'm going to get my shotgun and, like, scare this boy. Because I'm like, what if that's my son?
0: But what about, like, your daughter?
1: No, I understand that part, too. And I feel like I'm going to be respectful when a boy does come, because I'm also a boy mom.
2: I don't know.
1: So when people say that they're going to be, like, aggressive to these boys, like, that kind of makes me upset.
2: But it's not so much harsh versus a woman. Like, I think I'm with the daughter on this one.
0: Like, how was your dad? Like, whenever he met a boyfriend, was he a nice man to them?
1: Well, Paul's the first person I brought home, and my dad was nice to him.
0: He's only met one boy?
1: Yes.
2: But what about the sneaky links?
0: Well, they wouldn't have been sneaky if he met them.
2: Well, you're right.
0: Math.
2: It's mathing.
1: Well, it's like, if they didn't matter, why was I going to bring him home?
0: But why would you talk to someone that doesn't matter?
1: Because you date. And you figure out if they're going to matter.
2: So when you were dating, you didn't bring no boys, like, at all home?
1: No.
2: Like, even to pick you up?
1: No.
2: Dang.
0: You should have walked 3 miles.
2: I know. Meet him at the corner.
3: Coming up.
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0: There's a California man that had to be saved from a very embarrassing situation. We'll talk all about it coming up next inside the top three.

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2: 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Shouldn't have left you. Without a dope beat.

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1: San Diego's hip hop and throwbacks.
0: So there's a man going viral because he took his daughter into a woman's restroom. Serena thinks this makes total sense. Nicasio thinks it's creepy.
2: Yeah, creepy, yeah.
0: We'll see what you think about it. We'll give you all the context. 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It's coming up next inside.

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0: All right, Nicasio, break this situation down. You saw the story of a man. I guess it's going viral. He took his little daughter, little baby girl, into the woman's restroom. Mm-hmm. And the comments, people are divided, basically, because some people are saying, oh, this is great. That's where the daughter should go, to the woman's restroom. It's okay. Other people are saying, why would you, like, as a grown man, walk into the woman's restroom?
2: Yeah,
0: that's
2: for
0: weird.
2: Sure.
0: Where do you stand on this?
2: I think it's weird that he's taking her in the women's restroom. Because I understand, like, yes, she's a girl, so she goes in the women's restroom, and it's a little safer in there for her. And so, but it's just like, but it's also... You're a full-grown man, and you have eyes. It can also be creepy at that point.
0: For the women that are in the restroom.
2: Exactly. Like, who's going to know better? Like, the little girls or the, you know, the dad?
1: But I think it's pretty common, because there's been situations where I've seen dads, like, kind of, like, knock in, like, say, hello, is anyone in here? And they take their daughters in there. Like, yeah. I've seen it's a common thing. And I think as a mother, like, you don't trust people in general. So you don't want your kids, especially when they're young, going into this setting that you can't see them.
0: So let's say your husband and your daughter are out and about. It's just them. She needs to go to the restroom. You would prefer him to take her into the woman's restroom.
1: Or at least check, yeah.
2: That's weird. Just take them into the men's stall. Like, my girl, like, whenever my son needs to go to the restroom, she doesn't go in the men's restroom. She goes in the women's restroom.
0: No, I feel like 9 times out of 10, when you see a woman out with her son, she takes the son into the woman's restroom.
2: Yes.
0: She doesn't go into the men's.
1: But I think it's just different. I don't know why, but it is.
2: But you're accompanied by the adult. Like, the adult's there.
1: So yeah, the parents.
2: Yeah, so what's... So
0: that's why Nicasio's saying the guy should take the daughter into the men's restroom.
2: Yeah, and the stall.
1: But...
2: The handicap one.
1: But it doesn't matter, because I feel like... I mean, boys just whip it out in the little urinals, so they could clearly see stuff.
2: I know, but it's just like they're so little, and so they don't really know about that. The guy knows about everything, so when he walks into the women's restroom, he can see more. He can see a girl squatting. He can
1: see, if he's checking,
0: you know,
1: to make sure.
0: Urinals right in the girl's restroom.
2: I always thought that. I'm like, do they like
0: they just walk
2: they
0: in
2: pick
0: and lift
2: a
0: leg?
2: Do they pick like a fire hydrant.
0: Let's talk to Lynette and see which version she prefers. Should the dad have gone into the men's restroom with his daughter, or did he do the right thing by going into the women's restroom?
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2: San Diego's hip hop and throwbacks.
1: Nicasio found a video of this guy that's going viral where basically he took his young daughter into a woman's restroom. And Nicasio feels like that's weird because the women are in there. They're going to be creeped out by the guy.
3: Exactly.
1: But a lot of women are saying, no, no, no. We accept that. It makes sense. This is a daughter. This is where she should come.
3: It's like, choose one, man.
1: Let's talk to Lynette. What are your thoughts? Is it weird?
4: I think he took into the women's restroom. I'm okay with it. I always tell my fiance he should take my daughter into the women's restroom because he doesn't feel comfortable going in there.
1: So it's more so the guys that are making it weird than the women, right? The women understand.
4: Yes, I'm totally okay with a man going into the women's restroom to take his daughter.
1: Yeah, Nicasio was telling us that he thinks the dad should take him into the guy's restroom, like in a private stall, obviously, but in a guy's restroom. But to me, that's weird. You're exposing your daughter to all these men.
4: Yeah, I think it's weird, but my fiance never listens to me.
2: I've also been in situations where, like, I've heard, like, a man kind of announce himself, like, excuse me, is anyone in here? And, like, yeah. And then he was just checking for his daughters, like, to make sure, like, his daughters are okay going in. Or, like, I've had somebody, like, even a dad ask, like, oh, can you, like, kind of keep an eye on my daughter while she goes in there?
4: Oh, yeah, I'm totally okay for it. I'd say all men should just take their daughters to the women's restroom.
1: Nicasio doesn't even have a daughter, but he walks in still and goes, hey, it's just me, just checking for my kid. You see? A study just indicated about, 90%, I believe it says, of men's stress is caused by women.
5: No, really?
2: Oh, I bet you 100% of women's stress comes from men.
5: Hey, yo, chill.
1: There she is. I got a text. Let's talk all about it next.

0: 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Gracias. 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
1: San Diego's Hip Hop and Throwbacks.
0: So there's a study that indicates that about 90% of men's stress is caused by women.
1: Okay, well, tell me more.
0: It says stress can come from many aspects of life, including work, finances, health, relationships, and personal responsibilities. While some studies may suggest that relationship challenges are a significant source of stress for many men, it is inaccurate to claim that women are responsible for 90% of men's stress. Healthy relationships are built on mutual understanding, communication, and support, and both partners can contribute to either reducing or increasing the stress. And rather than placing the blame on one gender, it's more constructive to focus on respect, empathy, and solving problems together.
1: So that was rage bait.
0: It was. It literally, I hate when you read something and like the tease says one thing and then you read it and it's the exact opposite.
1: Mm-hmm.
0: It makes me so mad. I don't know. I mean, the comments are kind of wild. I mean, the dudes are just pissed off, obviously. This guy said you really needed a study for the truth.
2: Oh, dang.
1: I mean, I think it just depends on each individual person. But also, I think relationships are stressful in general. Like, my husband stresses me out, but I still love him. I stress him out, but he still loves me.
2: I mean, I'm saying, like, if the general guy, like, if he's paying for everything, he's doing everything, and it's got to be a lot of stress for him, right? Like, he's got to, you know, keep it together at home.
1: I don't know why you have this, like, idea that women don't pay for anything. Like, women work. Actually, I saw something recently that women are outworking men. Like, women hold more jobs than men do.
0: Is that why y'all are so angry?
1: Maybe.
2: But were you sleeping when you saw this?
0: Oh, you think it was a dream? One of the comments says, be very careful whom you have children with or marry. It's the biggest decision of your life.
2: Oh, yeah.
0: That is true. Mm-hmm. I mean, man, it's gotta suck. Like, I understand accidents happen, and or they're not all accidents, but whatever.
2: Yeah, exactly.
0: I understand that accidents happen and you might slip up, but man, to just have a baby with like that one night stander or.
2: No capper.
0: Whatever. Or, you know, that. It's got to be just, you're stuck with it forever now. That's a part of you. You've created life with this person that you don't even know or don't even get along with. Like, my point in talking about this is that there's got to be, I feel like, some more thought put into who you're just hooking up with.
1: Yes, agreed.
2: No,
0: like, before you do it, at least look at them and be like, damn, am I going to be okay being with this 18 years from now?
2: Yeah, I mean, you got to live with them forever.
3: Coming up next.
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0: Just because you cheat, are you really a bad person?
2: I don't think so.
1: That
2: you're not
1: a bad boyfriend.
0: Oh, yeah, okay, but are you a bad person is the question. We're going to talk more about it next.
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5: 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It's that simple. 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
0: We were having a talk off the air, and I was like, ooh, we should talk about this on the air, because it really is just, I think, about perspective. Can you be a good person, but that does bad things?
2: Yes.
0: I think that is the case.
1: I mean, yeah, I agree too.
0: Okay, so then when it comes to cheating, can you be a good person, but you cheat?
1: Possibly, but it also depends. Like, is this something that you feel bad about when you're doing, or is this like you're just looking at like women as objects? Because if that's the case, then that makes you a bad person.
0: Are you a bad person? And like, what if everything else though? What if they take care of the family? They're a provider. They treat people with respect. The only thing that they do wrong is cheat in relationships. Does that outweigh all? Like, if we're going pros and cons, and it's 10 pros and that's the one con, are they still not a bad person?
1: Or are they still a bad person? They may not be a bad person, but they're not a good partner, and therefore you might lose your whole family because you're not a good husband.
2: Well, who said that the woman can't cheat either? And I feel like when they cheat, they're a bad person because they're cheating based off of emotion.
0: Right. So you think guys cheat for just physical?
2: Yeah, we like at the time we don't know what we're doing. We're just dumb.
0: We're just like a dog.
2: Yeah.
0: And the girl, she's like, oh, I'll show you.
2: Yeah, I'm going to ruin our whole family.
0: I mean, in fairness.
1: Well, if you're cheating as a man, you're still ruining your whole family, even if it is physical. So
2: yeah, but we'll come back and apologize to you on our knees. You guys won't. You guys will be like, we're done.
0: I mean, on Love Island, we're both watching this right now.
1: Yes.
0: I don't know if you're on this episode yet, but when the guys go to Casa Amor and the girls are like, oh, I'll show him. They want to play. I'll go tit for tat. I'll go. That goes back to the guys.
1: But the guys really are also doing that on Love Island.
0: They're there to explore, though. That's the whole point of the thing.
1: No,
0: and
1: but
0: the girls
1: Zach,
0: are on purpose trying to do it.
1: Zach does
0: based
1: it.
0: On emotion.
1: What did Zach do when Caleb pulled Kata for a chat? He's like, well, I'll just go pull Melanie.
2: Oh, my God. This sounds hot.
0: It's messy.
2: I got to watch this show.
0: It's just messy. Does this mean that they're bad people?
1: No, but also, again, like you're just a bad partner. And it depends. Like how I said, if you are objectifying people and this is why you keep cheating, then you're not really respecting the people and that makes you a bad person. But if this is something like, I don't know, you have like some type of sex addiction, then no, you're not a bad person, but there's something going on there.
2: But say like in your relationship, like say like, you know, you guys are fighting, everything's going bad. And you're like, man, like I don't want to end this like this because of the kids, but I also find this other guy attractive and he's been there for me, and you cheat with him. If you were to tell me that, I'd have been like, you're not a bad person. You're just stuck in a hard place.
1: I think that's kind of what I'm saying. Mm.
2: Would you do that?
1: No, I would not do that.
2: Oh, so you'd break it off and then go with someone?
1: Yes.
2: Oh, that's boring.
0: But if you would break it off and then go do it, you've already been emotionally kind of cheating. You just haven't physically done it yet.
2: Yeah, because you've been talking
0: enough to lead up to the point to leave the current relationship.
1: Well, how do you know it's not? How do you know the person? Why are you guys always trying to come at me?
2: No, no.
0: Whoa. Now you see what happened? We're just having a conversation. Whoa. And then she got defensive. No one said this was about you in the first place. Is there something you want to confess?
1: No, you guys tag team me.
0: I got a text.
3: Coming up.
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0: Study finds a record of 25.2 million adults are currently under 35 living with their parents. Come on, man.

0: Listen, just want to send a big shout out to you. 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
1: San Diego's hip hop and throwbacks.
0: I don't know what it is, man. I feel like just, I could not wait to leave the house when I was younger. Like, in my mind, I was always like, bro, I'm about to grow up. I'm going to turn 18. Yeah. I'm going to get out of here. I wanted to get out young. We're at a point now, bro. 25.2 million adults under 35 are still living with their parents.
1: But I just think it's the cost of living, because I just saw something, I think it was yesterday, that $100,000 now is $50,000 compared to, I forgot which year it was. So it's just like that cost of living is just skyrocketing.
0: My thing is, you don't have to move out alone. Get a few of your friends.
2: Roommates, yeah.
0: And get your roommates and split the rent. There's ways to do it. I feel like there's a lack of effort or creativity or way to like problem solve and figure it out. And there's like, it's just expensive. Yeah. I'll just stay home.
2: And for the most part, I feel like people are not being rushed out. So like,
0: that's true.
2: Say like, you know, he's not like, if one of the kids found a girlfriend and then got her pregnant, now you have to get out. So, but if they don't really, if they're not doing any of that, they could stay there and just milk it.
1: I feel like if, as long as my parents or my kids were working and like they weren't losers, I wouldn't mind them staying with me forever.
0: If your kid's working and still staying at home, he is a loser, Serena. You raised a loser.
1: No, I don't really think
0: that's
1: so.
0: What's crazy. What's he doing with his money?
1: I don't know.
2: He's eating it. Like, he's good. Like, he's taking it in.
0: He's literally taking advantage of you. As a grown man, he's out working. Like, you don't want... Don't parents want their kids to grow up and be a certain version of successful? And I think paying rent would be the bare minimum.
1: I mean, maybe they pay rent. I don't know. But I don't see myself kicking out my kids ever.
2: Ever?
1: Ever.
2: Oh, wow. I thought you...
0: Her husband's at least... like, can we please hook up sometime?
1: I feel uncomfortable.
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0: Friday, June 26th, the world's most exciting combat sport, Bare Knuckle Fighting Championship returns with another night of action you have to see to believe. 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
0: Let's talk about this California man that had to be saved from an embarrassing situation. Biggest stories of the day. It is the top three.
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1: Imagine having to be saved from a vault toilet. Now, this was at a campground. I don't know if you've ever seen them, but it's like those like toilets are on top of like those holes. I'm assuming that's what it was because it was a camper.
0: It's an outhouse.
1: Well, this calls it a vault toilet. But his, I guess, sunglasses fell in the toilet. Oh. So he decided to try to grab them. And he got stuck inside the sewage tank beneath the toilet for like 10 to 15 minutes. And firefighters and campground staff were able to pull him out. And thankfully, he wasn't seriously hurt. But he did need a thorough decontamination.
0: Yeah, you're just literally in poop.
1: That's and there's no like confirmation if he got these sunglasses. But
0: maybe that's the fancy way to call it that. I know when I was growing up and my dad that lived out in the country, that's literally how you had to go to the restroom. They had an outhouse.
2: A porta potty.
1: Oh, gosh.
0: But that's an actual thing. Like, my dad's was made out of wood, bro. You walked outside and it was a wood thing that he made. The door didn't shut right so people could peek in and look at you. And it's a hole in the ground.
1: Well, I've been camping where it's like a little bit, like, I guess more fancy, but it's like a toilet on top of a hole. So that's what I'm picturing. But I'm just like,
0: I could. You got a toilet fancy.
1: But I could
0: never. Hole.
2: What the bidet?
1: I just think that it's like a funny thing, though, because, like, you know, like, your family's probably like, really? You got stuck in a toilet?
0: Oh,
1: it's like,
0: so gross.
1: Oh, it's so
0: at
1: gross.
0: At least he's okay, Jesus.
2: Yes. And the glasses are probably Quay. Some cheap
0: What else is going on?
1: A proposed fare freeze for low-income San Diegans is one step closer to becoming reality. The Metropolitan Transit System Board voted 8-4 to advance a plan that would keep transit fares at their current rates for riders enrolled in programs like CalFresh, Medi-Cal, and CalWorks. The move comes as MTS prepares to raise its standard fare from $2.50 to $3 this fall with another increase to $3.25 planned next year. And supporters say the fare freeze would help protect thousands of families already struggling with the cost of groceries, rent, and other essentials.
0: All right, there you go. It just sucks
1: that everything's going up.
0: It's the world that we're in. Mm-hmm. It sucks, but it's just one of the things like you got to keep trying to be positive and pushing forward, man.
1: Mm-hmm.
0: Lastly, what's happening?
1: A baby spotted skunk named Pinion is winning hearts online after making a 400-mile trip across California to the San Diego Humane Society. Volunteer pilots helped fly the young skunk from Northern California to San Diego, where wildlife experts say she'll have a better chance of thriving alongside other spotted skunks. And right now, she's cute, but like if you saw a skunk in the wild, like you're running away.
0: Speaking of babies, I have a friend that I know is pregnant, and she keeps lying to me about it.
1: God.
0: I tried to call her out the other day. I told Serena about it, and she was like, no, maybe she's not.
2: Yeah.
0: She literally was throwing up at work. She's got this glow to her. Mm-hmm. She wasn't finishing her food. I was like, I think you're pregnant. And she got mad. She snapped on me.
2: It's because usually you're not supposed to say because you have to make sure the baby's healthy and then you announce it.
1: I thought you were going to say, speaking of skunks, Nicasio.
2: Oh, wow.
0: Ooh, wow. That could be for a lot. The spot around his eye because he stinks.
2: Wow.
0: That's crazy. I wouldn't say that. Well, we got more Tino Cochino Radio coming up next.
2: I got that skunk.

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0: Are you smarter than Ocasio? I feel like you are, but you gotta prove it to us. And if you can, we'll get you hooked up with a prize, man. The easiest game in the world. Yes. Are you smarter than Ocasio? Is coming up next on Tino Cochino.

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0: Woo! Game time, baby.
2: Yes, sir. Yeah.
0: Let's play. Are you smarter than Ocasio? I want you to listen carefully. This is going to be your question today.
2: Who's the very first celebrity that was punked by Ashton Kutcher in 2003? Is it A, Justin Bieber, B, Justin Timberlake, or C, Tila Tequila?
0: We have Isabella on the line. She seems confident, so we'll let her play the game next and see if she is smarter than Ocasio or not.
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0: Are you smarter than Nicasio?
2: Yes,
0: we're
2: going
0: to play the game with Isabella. How are you doing today?
3: I'm good, thanks.
0: I love it. Well, listen, this is really easy. Nicasio's going to give you a question. He's got multiple choice answers. All you got to do is pick the right one so we can get you hooked up. Sound good?
3: Okay, sounds good, yeah.
2: Who's the very first celebrity that was punked by Ashton Kutcher in 2003? Is it A, Justin Bieber, B, Justin Timberlake, or C, Tila Tequila?
3: Justin Timberlake. B?
2: It is B.
0: Justin Timberlake!
2: Oh, my God!
0: Congratulations. We're going to get you hooked up. Sound good?
3: Sounds good. Thank you.
0: Thank you for listening and playing. I appreciate it. Coming up next, we have got 10 questions that will tell you everything about their past relationships.
2: Ooh. Oh, my God.
0: We'll crack the code. Don't move.

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0: Okay, 10 questions that will tell you everything about their past relationships. We'll have Serena just go 1, 2, 3, 4, 5, whatever, whatever. And yep. Then when we hear one, we're like, ooh, we'll stop and talk about it. So go ahead. Start with one.
1: Have you ever had to choose between two people?
0: But that's what dating is, though, right? Yes. If you're dating, you have to choose one.
2: Is that commitment issues if you don't commit to one?
0: I mean, eventually.
3: I guess, right? Yeah, I guess.
0: Number two.
1: What did your last relationship teach you?
0: That's good. You should have got some type of lesson.
1: Yeah, that's what it says. It forces them to reflect on what really went wrong.
0: Number three.
3: Damn.
1: Most embarrassing text you've sent. And then you'll watch their face and you'll learn more from that than their actual answer.
0: Okay, number four.
1: What's the first thing you notice in a guy or girl and they'll describe their ex without even realizing it?
2: That's horrible.
1: Yeah. I just don't know if I love all these questions because it sounds like you're so focused on like their ex. Like, I don't know. Like, I get you want to ask like, oh, like what went wrong? And like, that's fine. But I just feel like all these questions are like, oh, tell me about your ex-boyfriend. Oh, tell me what you like in a guy because you're going to describe your ex-boyfriend. Like, I don't know. It just sounds a little like.
0: Maybe you want to see if they're still caught up on their ex-partner. Yes.
1: Sounds like you're caught up on their ex-partner.
2: No, it sounds like you're hiding something.
0: What's the next one?
1: Nicest lie you've told a guy or girl. And if they hesitate, it wasn't that nice.
0: Well, they're not going to tell you that anyway. No one's going to really tell you a lie that they've told somebody.
2: Yeah.
0: I don't think. If you're like first dating, because you want to come across perfect. Yep. Sense.
1: And then this one, ever rejected a great person for no reason? And then it says, good guy equals gone. Red flag alert.
0: That's the current dating world that we're in.
2: Bro, this is insane.
0: Girls don't want a good guy. Like they think it's boring.
1: Your 20s, maybe, but no, I promise you, like, real women want good guys.
2: But how old? Are we talking, like, 50 years old? Because, yes, at
0: that
2: point.
0: I've got a friend that just got out of a relationship, and he did everything for this woman. He would pick up her kid on his own, did all kinds of stuff, and when it came time for, like, accountability, the finger was always pointed.
1: But she still wanted him. She didn't choose, a different guy, right?
0: No, but she's refusing to take accountability for her actions.
1: But that's a whole different issue.
0: Okay, yeah, so God forbid, right? Like
2: you let that slide. What's next?
1: That person, like maybe she wasn't the person because she wasn't acting right, but she didn't go choose a different guy, so she was still choosing a good guy.
0: I don't know. She was just out of town this past weekend. I feel like most people don't go out of town alone.
2: Oh damn!
1: Well, if they're not together, then why are you worried about it?
0: Why are you so worked up? Are y'all friends? This is crazy. I don't even care about this list no more. I got a text.
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0: Celebrity gossip. What are we talking about today in tea time, Serena?
1: So off campus, it's a huge show right now, but I'm pretty sure you guys don't know what I'm talking about.
0: I've not heard of it.
1: But there's actually two characters on there. They're dating in real life now, and it's big news.
0: Oh my God! We're going to talk about it next.

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1: It's your boy Kid Cudi. 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
3: San Diego's hip hop and throwbacks.
2: So what is Off Campus? Serena, this is a TV show or like a stream?
3: Yes,
2: like a YouTube?
3: It's on Amazon Prime. It's everywhere. I don't know. We gotta stop saying that. It is.
2: I've never heard of
3: it. The girlies know about it.
2: Okay.
3: But it's a hockey romance. It's based off a book.
2: Oh,
3: is it a gay one? No. That's Heated Rivalries. It's a whole thing.
4: Oh,
3: okay. Yeah.
4: What is going on?
2: Why is there a hockey thing? I know Mighty Ducks. That's what I know. Okay, so two of the stars of this show are actually dating in real life?
3: Yes. So there was rumors that Mika Abdallah and Josh Houston were dating, but now there's actual pictures that's confirming things. They took a little trip to Paris. They're kissing, and people are like, "Oh my gosh, I can't believe this!" Because I guess Mika just ended her 5-year relationship earlier this month.
2: You know what's funny right now? What I'm realizing, this is how it sounds like when we talk about Love Island, and Ocasio's never seen it because this sounds so dumb to me right now.
4: Oh,
2: like, I just want to laugh, but now I understand where you're coming from because you haven't seen Love Island, so you feel the same way.
3: But this is the girlies know about this. This is a huge show. And then the guy, Josh Houston, he's rumored to be Zayden Ryerson. You know, the guy that I've been talking about.
2: From your sex book.
3: Yes. But he cannot be Zayden Ryerson. Like, he is not my Zayden.
2: So in your eyes, who could play Zayden? Gotta be Jason Derulo, right? He's hot. Jesus.
4: Yeah.
3: I mean, he could be. Because the author had previously said this
2: is
3: not
2: tongue-tied. That's crazy work.
3: But she had said that it is not a white man that is playing at Zayden. She does not want that.
2: That's kind of racist.
3: That's how he's like in the book. He has brown skin.
2: Don't get me started on the book and how people should look.
4: Yeah, that's
2: what
4: true.
2: Else, Nicasio? What else?
4: No, I was gonna say like every movie. Don't you think like if I was acting, it would be hard for me to not, like, you know, catch feelings with the other actor. Because you're always with them all the time. You're doing these kissing and stuff like that.
3: It's cute because I just saw they had, like, a little, it was, like, a little TikTok. And it was, like, they had a little sign. And it was, like, oh, so true, bestie. And they asked him, like, oh, what's her birthday? And he couldn't remember it. And she's, like, oh, you're stupid. You have to remember it. You have to. And he finally got it. And then he holds up the sign. So true, bestie. And it was just a cute little moment with them.
2: So, if there's anyone still listening, coming up next. I don't know what just happened.
3: It's a big show.
2: Coming up next, we're going to talk about this new flip phone that is designed to block social media and web browsers.
4: Oh,
2: I want one of these.

0: 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Gracias. 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
1: San Diego's Hip Hop and Throwbacks.
0: There is a new flip phone that is designed to block social media and web browsers, and it's set to launch for $499.
2: That's about half.
0: It looks really cool. It looks like the old school Sprint flip phone, like the very first one that came out with the camera phone.
2: Nice.
0: Yeah. I think it's dope, man. Yeah, there's no social media. There's no anything. You literally use it. I guess you could text. It's got WhatsApp on it, so that's cool. And you can put music on it. I think it's a good idea.
2: Bro.
1: That is good, especially I think even for kids.
2: Yeah.
1: So they're not, if you want them away from social media and all that stuff.
0: It's called the Commodore Callback. You just said it's basically designed to reduce distractions while still supporting essential apps. Yeah, there we go. Like Google Maps, Telegram, Uber. But that's dope, bro. So it's basically the phone's got everything that you need. The texting will be interesting because it'll be like the old school T9.
1: Uh-huh.
2: Yeah.
0: We got to go like four steps to hit a G. But I just think it's dope. Yeah. And again, especially for kids. But I mean, just how we were talking about how Gen Z, I think we talked about it yesterday, how they're bringing back iPods because they don't want distractions. Mm-hmm. This could be the cell phone version of that.
1: Yeah. Well, I think I forgot who it was, but it was a mom where I saw that she had just bought a flip phone because she said that she felt like her phone was starting to take away her like attention from her kids. Mm. So she went and got a flip phone because she's like, I can't do anything. It's just like, I'm not being taken away from things that are important in life.
0: I don't see a link to share it with you guys, but if you just look it up again, it's called the Commodore. Just look up Commodore flip phone and you should be able to find it. And if you guys find the drop, like when it's going to come out, let me know.
2: Yeah, let me know.
0: I would get one, I think.
2: Are the emojis still there?
0: That's a good question. It doesn't
2: show. They take those away too? Oh,
0: I wonder. I mean, probably not, because if it's digital, it's still... It doesn't look like it's touchscreen, but it's still digital.
2: Yeah.
0: And it's still got apps. It's just not social media apps.
1: Oh. It probably come in all funky, though, on the iPhone. Like, if you sent it to the iPhone, it'd be like, I don't know, like a melting smiley face or something.
0: Oh, I wonder. And, like, you know how, like, if you don't... Well, even that Commander, I wonder if you can get it through, like, if you're with Verizon, can you get it through Verizon? Or, are your text messages going to come up green because it's not an iPhone?
2: Oh, yeah.
0: Or would
2: it
0: come up some other color? I wonder.
2: It will. Is OnlyFans considered a social media app?
0: Ooh, good question.
2: Because if I just had that in my texting, I'm fine.
3: Coming up next.
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0: I want to see if Serena agrees with this or nah. Apparently, having sons makes moms age faster.
1: Oh, God.
2: I can tell.
0: How old is he now? Five, six?
1: Six, yes.
0: That's crazy. All right, we'll talk all about it next.
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0: Friday, June 26th, the world's most exciting combat sport, Bare Knuckle Fighting Championship returns with another night of action you have to see to believe. 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
0: Instagram at Tino Cochino, TinoGochino.com. Yep. We have one more date as of now for my Love Bomb comedy tour. I can't believe we're already wrapping it up, man. It's going to be in Coachella, California. I had people tell me they're going to fly out for it that are not in the area. So that's really dope. Tickets are moving. So we hope to add more dates soon as well, too. So just stay up to date, man. Instagram at Tino Cochino. Link in the bio. Check that out. Before we get out of here today... Having sons, all right, let's see, follow along. Having sons may make moms age faster, and this is according to a study.
2: Dang, so it's real.
0: It says parents often joke that boys age them faster, and some research actually suggests that there may be a biological basis for that feeling. A study found that mothers with more sons tended to have shorter protective caps on, what is this, telomeres?
2: Teletubbies.
0: Yeah, that's what it is. They had shorter Teletubbies. Compared to mothers with fewer sons or more daughters. And the researchers believe the link could be related to the increased physical and emotional demands often associated with raising boys. What are your thoughts on this?
2: Stressful.
1: I mean, I've heard that boys have more energy, but in my, I guess, experience, it's been opposite. Like, my daughter's the one that, like, is climbing on things and jumping off the couch. Like, she's setting up pillows on the floor, and then she jumps off the couch, like, to try to land on these pillows. So I feel like it's her that we're constantly like, no, wait, no, wait, get off that.
0: Shouldn't you be watching her? Yeah, instead of actually watching her, like, you're watching, Serena's watching her set the pillows up and climb up. She's like, do it.
1: I'm like, she's going to learn. She's going to learn.
2: I feel like girls would make the guys age faster because, you know, when they grow up, they start bringing around a bunch of guys and stuff like that.
0: Have you ever seen, what's the movie called? It's got Gerard Butler, 50 Cent, Den of Thieves.
2: Oh, yeah. The first one?
0: Yeah. And the,
2: good.
0: The
2: oh,
0: guy's
2: yeah.
0: daughter comes over.
2: 50 Cent.
0: They bring him into the garage. And they check the hell
2: all
0: out
2: those
0: of
2: guys.
0: That was scary, bro. I can't imagine. I that would suck. I mean, not sorry for all the guys out there that have daughters. I'm just saying that one moment's got to suck when they bring over their first boyfriend.
1: I just don't understand why it's like made a thing. I think because I have a son, like, it makes me sad to think that like people are gonna view him that way. Like when he goes over,
0: it's just in general. Like you want to make sure. I feel like if you have a daughter, that you're trusting your baby girl to go with some strange person. I mean, he doesn't know your son, so it's a stranger.
1: And I understand that side, but also, like, I hate the jokes of, like, the dad's like, oh, yeah, I'm going to get my shotgun and, like, scare this boy. Because I'm like, what if that's my son?
0: But what about, like, your daughter?
1: No, I understand that part, too. And I feel like I'm going to be respectful when a boy does come because I'm also a boy mom.
2: I don't know.
1: So when people say that they're going to be, like, aggressive to these boys, like, that kind of makes me upset.
2: But it's not so much harsh versus a woman, like, I think I'm with a daughter on this one.
0: Like, how was your dad? Like, whenever he met a boyfriend, was he a nice man to them?
1: Well, Paul's the first person I brought home, and my dad was nice to him.
0: He's only met one boy?
1: Yes.
2: But what about the sneaky links?
0: Well, they wouldn't have been sneaky if he met them.
2: Oh, you're right.
0: Math.
2: It's mathing.
1: Well, it's like, if they didn't matter, why was I going to bring him home?
0: But why would you talk to someone that doesn't matter?
1: Because you date, and you figure out if they're going
2: to
1: matter.
2: So when you were dating, you didn't bring no boys, like, at all home?
1: No.
2: Like, even to pick you up?
1: No.
2: Dang.
0: You walked 3 miles.
2: I know. Meet him at the corner.

Portland's number one for hip-hop and throwbacks. Happy hump day. So much going on. I got chances at Kid Cudi tickets. And we've been spending a lot of money at the bars watching these FIFA games. Well, I got chances for you to win $2,500. That's going to happen in my show. Just keep it locked right here on JMN. Let me know where you're checking us out from. All right, come on.

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0: Jammin' 95.7, San Diego's Hip Hop and Throwbacks. 112, Peaches and Cream goes out to Monica and Escondido. That's a great request right there. I haven't heard that in forever. Fabulous and Nate Dogg, Can't Deny It. I got that coming up on the other side. I got that Two of America's Most Wanted. Plus those Kid Cudi tickets, right? Keep it locked right here on Jammin'. I'll be right back.
1: You're

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Jammin 95.7, San Diego's Hip Hop and Throwbacks. I'm DJ Pub Dog. All right, we've been spending a lot of time at the bars watching these FIFA games. Next weekend is 4th of July. A lot more times at the bar, so I want to hear from you. What's some bar etiquette, all right? 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
0: 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It's that simple. The more you talk back, the better you're.

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0: 95.7 San Diego's Hip Hop and Throwbacks. I'm DJ Pub Doc, coming right back with some Cassie. Big shout out to my guy Gabriela checking us out in El Cajon. I got some big timers on deck. Whatever else you want to hear, hit me up now. Go hit that follow. 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

Disclaimer. Turning this up may cause involuntary head nodding in traffic. This is the home of Tino Cochino Radio. San Diego's hip hop and throwbacks. 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

San Diego's hip hop and throwbacks. Today we're going to be back at the bars watching this Mexico game. I want to hear from you. Bar etiquette. If you work at the bar or just used to work there, what's some good bar etiquette while we're all hanging out at the bars during this FIFA or 4th of July next weekend? Hit us up. 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

0: Jamming 95.7, San Diego's hip hop and throwbacks. We all meeting up for these FIFA games. Next weekend is 4th of July. Let's go over to Jasmine and El Cajon. What's your question?
1: So everybody has that one friend who like orders everything for the table. Drinks, appetizers, food. And then at the end, she wants to collect like $100 from everybody. Even if you didn't have anything that she ordered. How would you handle a situation?
0: Well,
1: like
0: you just don't let a person like that order then. You got to take charge before that person takes charge, in my opinion.

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1: So there's a man going viral because he took his daughter into a woman's restroom. Serena thinks this makes total sense. Nicasio thinks it's creepy.
2: Yeah, creepy, yeah.
1: We'll see what you think about it. 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And Jammin'?

0: He was on air with me. We talked about his new song and how he's talking about a car, not a girl. Here he is. Check this out.
1: See, that's what I'm saying. That's why I knew I liked you for a reason, Prep Dog, because you think outside the box. That's what I'm talking about, man. This is my love for cars, man. Even when I say, body shaped like a Coke bottle, that's my Kawasaki. That's my motorcycle, bro. I have a love for engines, wheels, everything that literally puts us in a therapeutic mode when we ride and listen to music. That's truly what this pullover is all about.
0: That is the homie Ludacris. If you ever miss an artist or on air with me, find me up on my YouTube and my TikToks and all that. A lot

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I'm DJ Pub Dog. Chances at Kid Cudi tickets. It's a talkback contest. 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Bieber is going to keep it going right now. Come on.

0: When I come back, I got some T-Pain for my guy Xavier checking us out in Vista. Happy birthday, homie. I got some Geekalika with OGZ on deck, and I got those Kid Cudi tickets. 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

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You've been warned. 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

Happy hump day. Every weekend, Saturday nights at 8 o'clock, I count down the biggest songs of the week. All the biggest moments of the week. I do old school mixes on there, celebrity birthdays, and a lot of the industry homies, they jump on air with me. One of the biggest songs out right now is Young Miami, Spend That. Young Miami will be on there with me on my top 30 countdown this Saturday. It starts up at 8 o'clock right here.

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0: 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It's time to win tickets to see Kid Cudi with Big Boy for the Rebel Ragers Tour June 27th.
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0: 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It's that simple. The more you talk back, the better your chance at winning.

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1: 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With all this FIFA stuff happening, we've been at the bars. I want to hear from bartenders. 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

0: Hey, Pub Dog, we're talking about bar etiquette, right? Shout out to my girl Kristen and Santi. Talk to me.
1: Like the older generation of people, they keep tabs open for like multiple drinks. Like the younger generation, like myself, we don't tabs open for ourselves. Like I just buy one drink and close the tab because I'm afraid of like some random stranger being like, oh, can you put it on his tab? 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
0: I feel you. We're talking about bar etiquette. Hit me up.

Gem 95.7, San Diego's hip hop and throwback. Speed Demon, that was in the top three in my top 30 countdown, which goes down every Saturday, 8 p.m. Let's see where it lands this weekend. Big shout out to Sophia checking us out in El Cajon. Happy birthday. Here you go with that K.

0: Dago. It's time to win tickets to see Kid Cudi with Big Boy for the Rebel Ragers Tour June 27th.
1: It's your boy Kid Cudi. 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

0: 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Pickables,
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2: Yeah. You know what? I like the playoffs.

So with all this FIFA, we've been at the bars heavy, man. I want to hear from some bartenders. What's some good bar etiquette? Use that talkback feature on that iHeartRadio app or hit me up direct at DJ Pub Dog, right? Keeping the vibes going right now. This goes out to Elena. What's going on out in El Cajon? Here you go with that throwback Drake.

0: Facts. We're talking about bar etiquette. Let's go over to Chloe out in National City. Talk to me, Mama.
1: Seasoned bartender here. I think that instead of closing out your card every 5 seconds, you should probably get cash if you're in that kind of setting. So you can just give the bartender cash, leave it, and you don't have to worry about people overcharging you on your tips. FYI, most bars keep their slips. So if you see a discrepancy on your credit card statement, then you should probably call the bar.
0: There you go. We're talking about bar etiquette with all this FIFA. We're at the bars a lot. Talk to me, man. Plus, I got your shot at $2,500. That's going down right at 2 o'clock.

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0: 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The culture was built by real people. Guaranteed human.
1: Yeah.

I got drive, I don't need a car. Money really all that we fiendin' for. I'm doing things they ain't seen before. Bands ain't dumb, but extreme is all. I'm a demon lord. Fall off what I ain't seen it for. I'm doing things that excite the source. Fame ain't something that I need no more.

Jammin' 95.7, San Diego's hip hop and throwbacks. We're talking about bar etiquette. We're at the bar a lot with all these soccer games, man. Bartenders, hit me up. What's some good bar etiquette? Use that talk.

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0: 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It's that simple. 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

0: Gem 95.7, San Diego's hip hop and throwbacks. We're talking about good bar etiquette. Let's go over to Clarissa out in Escondido. Talk to me, mama.
1: Put their card there, and then we all just Venmo each other. So, you know, not one person has to pay for everything. And we do that when we go to a restaurant. Someone put their card down, and then right away we all just Venmo each other. Very, very easy. And that way someone doesn't get stuck with everything. All right, have a good day.
0: I like that right there. Bartenders, how do you feel about that? How do you feel about one person paying for everything and then they figure it out later, man? Use that talkback feature on that iHeartRadio app. Let's get you on air. Come on.

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I'm the man from the big B.A. Won't you come play around my way, and listen to what I gotta say, Simple plan. Don't you know I am the man? Rock shows here in Japan, have people shaking my hand,

Jam 95.7, San Diego's hip hop and throwbacks. That is my time. I got Bootleg Kev. He's up next with more chances at $2,500. He's got those Kid Cudi tickets. I'll be back tomorrow. Let's chop it up in the meta world. I do a bunch of mixes every day, including an old school mix live at 9 o'clock in the morning on that iHeartRadio app. And I upload 2 70-minute mixes every week. Shout out to my girl Jasmine, who tagged me up earlier from San Marcos, who was working out to it. It's got new and classic joints all mixed in. Hit me up. I'll send you all those links at DJ Pub Dog. Enjoy the rest of your Wednesday. Have fun and be safe. Do not forget to spread love and be kind. Pub Dog, I'm out. One love. Peace. Bye.

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1: 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That's James Andre Jefferson Jr.
2: What a do, boo?
1: Yes, sir. Welcome to the show on your Wednesday. We here, man. Coming up, let's talk about it, man. World Cup travelers are in America, and they've already gone viral for how they're bringing ranch dressing on the plane and how they've been reacting to our food.
2: They're having a blast out here.
1: They are, but there's something else that Washington has had to warn visitors about. We're going to break it down up next.

0: Man, I swear I've been seeing all these TikToks of these people from Europe going to like Texas Roadhouse or something, acting like it's the best food they ever
1: had. Oh, it's crazy insane. It makes me feel like I take it for granted a little bit.
0: 100%. But also, those people are in a lot more better shape than us.
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Disclaimer, do not attempt to outdance the driver. Eyes on the road, superstar. 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
0: It's the Bootleg Cap Show, man. We got the Daily Hate coming up. Now's the time. If you got something you want to hate on, let us know about it. 877-817-2888. That is the number. You can leave us a voicemail with your Daily Hate right now. Your calls are coming up. James, what are you hating on?
2: I got to hate people that put carpet on their toilet seats still. You know, like back in the day, they used to put carpets around it. Oh, I went to somebody's house, they still had it on there. I said, this is disgusting.
0: Disgusting. Right, by the way, it makes your butt feel a lot warmer.
2: It does, but all that bacteria going to be on your booty.
0: Disgusting. 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

0: Well, I'm hating on is my neighbors upstairs. I don't know if they are doing aerobics or martial arts, but every time those kids come in, it's like they're up there marching, and it's always when I got to do something. It's always when I got to be on the phone or on my job. It's like they're having a military performance, or they're dancing or breakdancing or spinning on their head. And every time I go knock on the door, they look at me like I'm crazy.
1: Well, appreciate you getting your hate on. If you got something you want to hate on, leave us a voicemail right now, 877-817-2888. That is the number. 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Coming up next, let's talk about it, man. Grand Theft Auto 6 is approaching, and it's already messing up our economy. 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
2: Apparently, multiple businesses are planning closing the day that Grand Theft Auto 6 releases because they're already getting multiple time-off requests. 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
2: Me too. 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
1: Okay. Hey, Sam, you got it.
2: Anyway, Stay By Your Radio coming up next. Y'all keep it locked. We have got the No Cap News on the way.

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1: Hey, Jim. You know the old sugar daddy. They be tricking their tail on girls.
2: I see

0: It's Andre Jefferson Jr.
1: What a do, boo?
0: All right, so our boy recently thought he was coming up, man. He went on OfferUp. He spent some decent money on some Pokemon cards.
1: Oh, Lord.
0: And he took them into a card store after he purchased them. We probably should have done that in the first place. They told him his cards were fake.
1: Hey, look here. If you're out here grown buying Pokemon cards, whatever happens, happens.
0: Nah, it's a good hustle right now.
1: It's okay.
0: If you can invest in the right Pokemon cards, it's a better return than the stock market, they say.
1: So. Okay, and they say a lot, and they say they be scamming a lot, too.
0: Well, listen, he got scammed. When is the last time you got scammed? I know our producer almost got scammed last week. 877-817-2888. We want to hear from you, man. Tell us about the last time you got scammed. It's the Bootleg Kev Show.
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2: All right, it's the Bootleg Kev Show. We just talked about our homie who got hit, man. They sold him fake Pokemon cards.
1: Oh, Lord.
2: He got scammed. He went to go try to get the cards graded, found out that they are counterfeit Pokemon cards. So we want to hear from you. 877-817-2888. Tell us about the last time you were scammed. What's going on?
3: I ride motorcycles, and I was going to pick up a Triumph that my buddy was telling me about. And he's telling me he knows this dude who wants to sell his Triumph, so I went to go check it out. And I get there, and he's got an electrical motorcycle. It's plugged into the wall. And I'm telling him, I'm like, that's not a motorcycle.
2: The e-bike?
3: Yeah. It's souped up, but it's like, I'm like, it's not a motorcycle. And he's like, yo, I'm telling you, man, it really is.
2: It's a child's toy.
3: That's exactly what I said. I said, this is for a little kid.
2: I hate all these kids running around neighborhoods on e-bikes right now.
1: How you think we feel about you and your e-truck?
2: Fair point.
1: Yeah, what the hell are you talking about? You the last thing need to be talking about, oh, kids and electric vehicles.
2: Anyway, listen, let's keep it moving. 877-817-2888. What about you, ma'am? What is the last time you were scammed?
4: This happened a couple months ago. I got a text from my bank saying that they need to verify, you know, some charges. So I signed in, and then it connected me to this like portal that looked exactly like my bank account portal, except it wasn't. And whatever it was ended up draining my checking account. The process to get that contested has been horrendous. It's actually still going on. And yeah, be wary that that really does happen.
2: Yeah, you got to watch out, man, for them texts. Always double check. Appreciate you calling. Tell us about the last time you got scammed. The phone lines are open. You can also leave us a voicemail at 877-817-2888. 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